yours on my command. Now hit the dance floor. It's gonna make you sweat till you bleed. Is that dope enough? Indeed, I paid the price to control the dice. I

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And you might know how to play with fire.

Ladies and gentlemen, this is Africa Bambaataa. And the family. And we got Juvenalty. Give me five!

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1: 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And we got Juvenalty. 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
1: Up on your block in a while, mash up the dancer, we do it in style. Foot pedal to the floor in the green light, leave all the bad mind far behind. We roll up on your block in a while, mash up the dancer, we do it in style. Foot pedal to the floor in the green light, leave all the bad mind far behind. Up in a black and black on the highway, roll deep like a week is a Friday. Like Sinatra, me I do things my way, fresh and thing like all day. Up in a black and black on the highway, roll deep like a week is a Friday. Fresh and thing I'm full controlling.

black, I'm black on the highway. Roll it like a week, is a Friday. Like Sinatra, me I do things my way. Fresh and thing like all day. Pop in a black, I'm black on the highway. Roll it like a week, is a Friday. 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
1: I'm too sexy for my love. Too sexy for my love. 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

Radio Colina, como a ti te gusta. 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But did it ever occur that the world isn't painted in a picture stable? Rather the colors of your dreams as the camera moves in frame.

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rock it, let me feel for you, Chaka Khan, what you tell me what you wanna do, do you feel for me the way I feel for you, Chaka Khan, let me tell you what I wanna do, I wanna love you, wanna hug you, 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
1: 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Bitch, I might be better. Turn up the music. Turn down the light. I can take myself dancing. 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Por el 107.3 FM. Radio Colina. 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